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0: 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More than Duncan Gold, Dungroo, so I will. 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
0: 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She more than Udema Taguadago. 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
0: Oh.
2: Ai so mama me.
0: Mhm.
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0: Bangi ami ba bangi am.
2: It died,
0: it has to be. It has to be. It has to be. It has to be. It has to be. It has to be. It has to be. It has to be. It has to be. It has to be. It has to be. It has to be. It has to be. It has to be. It has to
2: be. It has to be. It has to be. It has to be. It has to be. It has to be. It has to be. It has to be. It has to be. It has to be. It has to be. It
0: has to be. It has to be. It has to be. It has to be. It has to be. It has to be. It has to be. It has to be. It has to be.
1: It
0: has to be. It has to be. It has to be. It has to be. It has to be. It has to be. It has to be. It has to
1: be.
0: I'm going to go to the house. Yamara.
2: Dime.
0: Oh.
2: I hear that type of woman.

0: Kai, so here. Mhm. I heard your name can show you me.
1: Mhm.
0: Kaka, suki, dog is
1: oh.
0: Kaka, do you want more?
1: Mhm.
0: Do you want more?
1: Oh.
0: Tanan, do you hear me?
1: Toya, ma.
0: Mhm.
1: Sasiara, I have a boss here, Miguel Poro.

0: Brando.
1: Alafia.
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1: Anaikuma.
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1: Ya. Ya habanta ga.
0: To anage habanta ga giwo.
1: Dabwa do.
0: Aga honyero koroko.
1: To ale na ti kanaya.
0: Oh.
1: Adi bi te tan ha bi bi o me.
0: To.
1: Then my head is a no do over by for some barangua. They have the hair, but to move guy, she will have no queen.
0: Say, pro girl, fire into engine.
1: Then I won't know women.
0: Yem,
1: you're young guy.
0: I'm a young guy.
1: I'm going to go to the house.
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0: Oh,
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Then I get to one and I come, but do what you have, but yeah, you be maintain what's in me. But I can get good in hands, I'm cooking, I don't know how I shall go, then who are going to do not to know how so good I go, that you are woo. Yeah, but oh, yeah, then I go to Musumabu, Nabu, go to see here, woo. But I won't do that. No good for me. I tava in Gara. 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

0: 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Javi Payo, Nepal, God, come and go to you. 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
0: hapo na hadi soho baba huyu hapo kuwi

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Hey, you're not going to tell me. Alpha Damo.